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Number one, K5 News. 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Born for happiness. 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
1: Ah, yeah, yes, yes. Husband and two children. Girls, I'm beautiful.
0: No wonder. Children beautiful because mother is beautiful too.
1: Yes, thank you for saying nice words to me.
0: Me? No wife. Just mother and sister. I'll send the money now. You wait here. I park the car.
1: No problem. I will wait in the car.
0: Oh, you send also money to your children?
1: Yes, just yesterday. Madam said secretary send money to the Philippines.
0: Oh, you send money again?
1: Huh?
0: Oh.
1: No. More already. I'll send all my salary.
0: No. I will give you money. Send children more to go out and buy clothes and shoes. Children happy in your clothes and shoes.
1: What? Ang ningaruhan ay. 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
0: Here. How much? How much? This is 3,000 pesos in the Philippine money.
1: But I will pay you in the next salary. Is that okay?
0: No pay. Just be nice to me. We're one house, one madam. And you know what? I like you.
1: What? You like me? Very bad. My husband is very, very good.
0: I'm very good too. Your husband is far. You miss the body. The kiss and this.
1: But,
0: so, good to love. And close, not far.
1: Rohan? Please, stop that, ha? I love my husband.
0: No. I don't tell you not to love your husband. But he is far. I'm here and I will give you what is missing. The body, the love, the kisses, and the care, huh? And the care. And I will help you. I will give some of my salary. Please give me a chance. My Habibi, I will not make you cry in sadness, but cry in happiness. Please, my Habibi, you say you love your Habibi, Rohan, please.
1: Rohan?

0: Oh, baby. Baby. Big load. You like big load?
1: Yes.
0: You like?
1: Yes, big load. Big happiness.
0: So delicious.
1: Ron. Stop. My husband is calling the phone. Please stop.
0: No. We will finish first the ginger, the one you told me before. This is ginger. Tell him. You break up with him. You tell him. Okay, my happy bit.

0: Rohan, I decided to go home now because I finished already my contract. But Madam said renew because she liked my work.
1: You go home. I will go home to your home also. I want to see Philippines. Tell your husband that I am your Habibi.
0: But Rohan, it is very dangerous.
1: I will stay in hotel. You bring children and introduce me.
0: Okay.
1: And we will tell the children our plan, our love. I will support everyone. I will Rosanna, my Habibi. I will. This very tight hug, meaning I love you. I love you very, very much.

0: Antes sa aton Modern World segment karon dugay-dugay, bantayan may latest development kita parte sa El Nino phenomenon. 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
1: Lorga,
0: ina karon dugay-dugay, we're joined tonight sang newly crowned nga mga kandidato sang Mr. and Miss Teen Philippines. Ikaw nagdaog ka man. Hindi ka abi ko Mr. Teen Philippines ka man. 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Now, we're joined tonight sang bagong Mr. and Miss Teen Philippines. Unahon ko, ladies first. Amo nang proper way to do things, no? Okay, Miss Teen Philippines, you are?
2: My name is Catherine T. Barredo.
0: Catherine Barredo, you are from?
2: I am from Barangay Zone 6, Cadiz City.
0: Wow, Cadiz. Ang syudad sa mga balyena.
2: Yes.
0: Oh, very interesting. You are how old? I'm sorry, anong imong nickname?
2: Pau.
0: Pau, anong gigani ang imong ngalan?
2: Catherine,
0: nga nagpau?
2: Because my mom used to love Siopaw when she was pregnant.
0: Din pa namukon ka sa Siopaw?
2: Yes.
0: Ano nga flavor? Pork o kung chicken?
2: Chicken.
0: Anyway, Miss Teen Philippines. And beside her is the new Mr. Teen Philippines. You are?
3: My name is Carl Krushner Carion.
0: Carl
3: Krushner Carion.
0: Yes. And you are? How old?
3: I am 17 years old from 17. Barangay Maao, Bago City.
0: Oh, bound north and south. You are from Cadiz, siya taga Bago. May mga pariente ko da. Galing daw laban, patay na bla mo. Pao, I'll go to you first. You are 17.
2: No, 15. 15.
0: And how does it feel nga ikaw ang Miss Teen Philippines?
2: I honestly am not expecting anything because I am young. I am way too young, and I know to myself that I am capable of winning the crown, but it feels so good that despite of my age, it really made me realize that age shouldn't limit your wisdom and your compassion towards your, you know, your passion.
0: Si Maxine Galapon used to be Miss Teen Philippines, no?
4: Miss Teen Mascara, first
0: runner-up. Si Maxine?
4: Yeah.
0: Ah, Mascara.
4: She became Miss Universe.
0: But also okay.
4: Did Lina.
0: Oh, yeah. Si Maxine. A friend eh.
4: Yes.
0: Long-time friend. Lasal eh.
4: Yeah, Lasal.
0: Diin ka ga-eskwela, Pao?
2: I am currently studying at Dr. Vicente F. Gustilo Memorial National High School in Cadiz.
0: Oh, kanami? Kay public school, no?
2: Yes.
0: Public school. Now, I'll ask you this very, very critical question. How does it feel now nga ga-spread usually ang reports of gun violence, may pamatsyon sa eskwelahan? What do you think? Are we reacting in the right way sa sining ga kalatabo subong?
2: Of course, we are reacting in the right way by also empowering the youth and making them realize that why should we kill someone? Why should we kill our fellow youth when we are doing something? We should educate them. And also, I do believe that it's the lack of the parents' guidance because it starts with the home. The behaviors of the youth starts with the home. And as your Miss Teen Mascara, I really want and I am a firm advocate for youth empowerment. With that, I will going to use my platform and also my title as the reigning queen to empower the youth that violence shouldn't be lead in school. It should be lead. It shouldn't be lead with violence, and leadership shouldn't be lead with violence. It should be lead with compassion and also with responsibility.
0: Do pang Miss Universe ang imo sa bataw.
2: Thank you.
0: Diba? Anyway, galing kay base ang ila parents, wala blagakaon siya pao o wala inog bakal siya pao. Very interesting ang imo sa bat, no? But I find a deep sense in that, no? Nga, what you're trying to point out is that ang responsibility in molding a child begins at home, not anywhere else.
2: Yes.
0: Subong damo gamold sa kabataan eh. Mm-hmm. Ikaw, anong greatest influence ni mami mo sa imo?
2: My my greatest influence that my mom gave me is that she told me to be more responsible in my action and too. And when I was young, I told her that, Mom, I wanted to be a Miss Universe. I wanted to become a beauty queen. And she said, it's not all about the crown. It's not all about the title. It's all about how compassionate you are towards your people.
0: Interesting.
2: And with that kind of advice, I really carry it. Since now here, I am standing here as your Miss Teen Mascara 2026, and I'm still carrying those words that came from her, that I believe that the crown is just a jewelry, but your compassionate heart is the truly crown that should be sitting on your head and also to your heart.
0: Pero ari pamangkot na very interesting ang imo ganambal, ang crown is just a piece of jewelry. Ang unang nga pamangkot, pwede mo na maprinda, hindi?
2: Hindi.
0: Ah. So it's practically by itself, it means nothing. Okay ka? Kadalom sa anong ginapangbasa mo man? Tuod ba? Pero ari, ang molding of the child should start at home para sa imo. Ikaw ano ka nga year gani na bata?
2: 2010.
0: So practically ang tawag sa inyo digital native. So you belong to the information age, no? Sa prangka nga istorya between your parents and internet, diin ang mas dako influence sa imo. Your parents or the internet?
2: My parents, because I do believe that the internet, we have a lot of negativities. We really couldn't deny it because internet is always surrounding us, especially when we're already here at the Z generation. We are surrounded by technologies. And of course, I've seen a lot of youths that are getting influenced by the social media and by the internet, which is the bad behaviors. We couldn't deny that the internet have good impact to us, but it should be used responsibly by the youth. And also, they should have a guidance from their parents by using it. So for me, it's my parents, because despite of the internet, my mom and my dad is always reminding me to not let the internet eat my heart and to not let the negativity of the internet eat my mind and become it and make it like a toxic mindset.
0: Ikaw ganiya, Mr. Ano ka? 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Carl, ikaw ya, anong paborito mong hampang sa cellphone?
3: Hi sir, so I usually don't play games on my cellphone. Bali sa akong cellphone, wala ginadiya games.
0: Oo nga.
3: Hindi ko be type of person nga pala games. I'm more onto socials.
0: And you are how old?
3: 17.
0: Ikaw 15, 17. Sang 17 ko, anong pulos ang kabuhi ko man? Okay. 19 years old ko nag-reporter eh. 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At 19 years old. Though, semi pala hubog plan ko to. But, of course, I'm not proud of it. But, Carl, what do you think of your position now? Not the sitting position, ha? Ang imo title, I mean.
3: For me, my position is not just about the crown or the title. It's about the responsibility ahead.
0: Which is
3: to empower others to also believe in the beauty of their dreams. And also, our theme this year is Generation Green, Teen Empowerment for a Sustainable Future. So I hope that my advocacy project Trash Talk can also inspire the youth to be responsible when it comes to managing their waste.
0: Okay, hindi magaboy.
3: Yes.
0: Sang basura. Anong dapat himuon?
3: Dapat nga ano sir, like sa balay pa lang masugod na ang proper waste segregation, sang madunot, hindi madunot, biodegradable ang mga pwede pa bala ma-reuse, reuse, reduce and recycle and kung ano pa manda. Kaya I believe if na teach ni sa balay, ma-apply man lang ni sa school. Kaya in our schools, we have MRF, which is the Material Recovery Facility man.
0: Correct. Ang problem actually, I'll go deeper on that, ano? Pero it's not nga ginagisa kita, ha? Medyo ginasanlag talang kaanay, karon niya gabi. But anyway, sir, you are?
4: I'm Benjamin Going, the chairman of Mr. and Ms. Teen Mascara.
0: Sir, hindi lang magsakit ang tulok mo sa akin kung mamangkot ko sa ila, sir, ha?
4: Yes, sir. Definitely okay.
0: And you are with, sir? Sir, ikaw man diri si Lihog, ay? 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You are?
1: I'm Roy Cahilig, the founder of Mr. and Miss Teen Mascara.
0: Wow! 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
3: Yes.
0: Te ano gaka ikaw as a teenager, does it matter to yung ginambalan kakagwapo sa imo Carl, no? Does it help you?
3: I think it helps when it comes to self-confidence.
0: Okay.
3: Pero I don't ask man for anyone to say that to me because I know who I am and I know what I am fighting for.
0: Oh. 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
0: 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Anyway, I'll go back to your advocacy, which is trash to energy. Do you know, sir, nga ang problem is this? Okay, we have segregation at home. I-separate madunot, hindi madunot, and then ang residual waste. Ang problem, amusini. Ka-notice ka, sir, nga pag-abot sang garbage truck, gariyon yun ang madunot, hindi madunot, kag residual waste sa isa ka truck. What do you think about this? Is the law being followed or not?
3: I think the law is not being followed because they can easily say to people to segregate their waste pero wala man nila gina-apply sila ko galingon. And I hope nga, thank you sir for reaching that out because me together with the organization can really voice that matter and, you know, provide resolution or implementation so that it can be resolved. Kaya, gaka-notice
0: pero hindi mo lang pag-iambal nga haluin sa ako. No? Kaya basi ikaw ko yung gigan.
3: Okay.
0: anyway, very interesting. Pero it's a very worthy topic, ha?
3: Yes.
0: Inang imo nga ginkwa, which is trash. Kiti, sa tuod lang damo, kita eksperto sa Facebook, magbaha, gago sang gobyerno. But the point is, bisan ano lang ihaboy tas dalan. 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
2: Yes.
0: 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Dugay-dugay pagkadasun nga adlaw, kita mo ginabalik sang ido sa inyo balay?
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0: 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Ano ka nga grade subo? Ano ka nga year?
2: I'm in 10th grade right now.
0: 10th?
2: Yeah.
0: 10th grade. So, that's basically junior high.
2: Yes.
0: Okay. Two more years.
2: Mm-hmm.
0: Before, two more years antes ka, of course, mas step, anong panawag na? Stepping up?
2: Senior high? Ay, what? Completer?
0: Moving up. Stepping up man yung akon man. Anyway, moving up, and then ma-college ka. Anong plano mo?
2: I want to take law, actually.
0: Wow! Yeah. Pero nano ang imong preparatory course nga plano? Kaya hindi ka pwede tourism. Nga at tourism?
2: Well, because that was my Lola's dream for me ever since I was young. Ah, she's really telling me that you should be a tourism, you should be a stewardess, and that's also my Lola's dream for me. And part of me wanted to pursue that kind of course, that kind of profession. But then I told them that I want to be a lawyer. I want to save those people. Like, yeah.
0: Si Lola is how old?
2: She is in her 60s.
0: Ooh. Gusto ya gid mag flight attendant man sang una.
2: I don't really know about it.
0: Pero gusto ya ikaw.
2: Yes.
0: Aha. Pero ikaw personally, do you really like to be a flight attendant?
2: Yes, because I am an adventurous little girl.
0: Okay.
2: I really want to travel places. Ever since I was young, I love discovering lots of things from different places.
0: Oh, really, wow. Anong pinakalayo nga lugar nga nakatuan mo aside from Cadiz?
2: Bacolod.
0: Ah, iti okay lang, don't worry, you're only 15.
2: Yes.
0: 17, I mean. Di mag-worry. Damo pa ang panahon nga para sa imo. Pero ako sa imo, I think you should travel Negros Island first.
2: Mm-hmm.
0: Ano nang nakatuan mo sa Negros?
2: None.
0: Bacolod pa lang?
2: Yes.
0: Okay. Now tell me, anong nami sa Cadiz? Kung ikaw, abe, mabaligya sang Negros, what is Negros Island for you?
2: If I will give it a chance.
0: Kung ikaw ang mag-market abisang Negros Island, what is beautiful about Negros Island?
2: The beautiful about Negros Island is, I think, the people. I've seen that a lot of celebrities or a lot of foreigners are visiting our Negros Occidental, and they're saying that there's a lot of people who are very, very kind. The Filipinos are so welcoming, especially here in Negros Occidental. And I've observed that too when we celebrated the Dinags Festival and also the Mascara Festival. This is my first time that I went here to celebrate the Mascara Festival, and I could see the ambience and the hospitality of the people. They really welcomed us, especially us during Miss Teen Mascara, and also my other girlies here, the other queens here. They really welcomed us with their love, support, and also with their humility.
0: Pao, I'm sorry. Okay lang nga i-round robin kung mga upod mo.
2: Yeah.
0: Para nga mahatagan taman sila isa-isa.
2: Yeah,
0: isa,
2: yeah.
0: Kada mo pa ko mga tupiko eh.
2: Yeah.
0: May El Nino pa, and then may EI pa ko.
2: Yeah.
0: Anyway, masunod-sunod lang paliog. I'll have a quick chat upod sa ila. If it's okay with you,
2: Yes, okay. Please give them exposure.
0: Ano ang title dapat siya mag-address siya? Your Highness.
2: No.
0: Ano?
2: Cat na lang, sir.
0: Cat na lang. Pao na lang, ah.
2: Sige.
0: Anyway, you're so kind, Pao. You are Miss... Ikaw naman, Bipaliog.
2: Yes. Excuse me.
0: Sige, Miss Pao. Carl, wala pa ko natapos sa imo, ha? Mangkuton ta pa ka kung anong imo mahambal parte sa pagdiskubre sang Mars. Kagiban ng mga planeta. All right. You are?
5: Hi, good evening, sir. My name is Angelica Nicole Calves, your Miss Teen Mascara Charity 2026.
0: What does it mean? Magambal ka Miss Teen Charity?
5: For me, sir, charity is something nga, of course, sir, like naga join ka sa mga charity and ang imong advocacy, sir, gina-implement mo gid to everyone.
0: Angelica, taga diin ka?
5: I'm from here, sir, Bacolod City.
0: Ano nga barangay?
5: Mandalagan.
0: Diin ka sa Mandalagan?
5: Eroreco Subdivision.
0: Danay, ano ka nga dalan?
5: Ay, Margarita Street.
0: Ah, sa Mayor ka? Sa Mayor nga dalan, Margarita, eh, no?
5: Sa Main Road.
0: Ah, okay, Santa Clara ko, eh.
5: Okay.
0: Ay, we belong to the same village pala.
5: Uh-uh.
0: Pero do you know nga ang name sang Eroreco is not actually Eroreco?
5: Wala ko idea, sir.
0: Oh, it's actually Pueblo Rosario Subdivision. Ang Eroreco stands for the acronym sang Tag-iya ka Pueblo Rosario. But anyway, so you're from Mandalagan. Mm-hmm. What made you decide to join Miss Mascara?
5: Well, since I was a kid, sir, dream ko gid maging beauty queen, and also my mom is a beauty queen herself.
0: Sino?
5: Angeli Jola Calves. Shout out sa mom ko da kung galantaw ka man subong. Pero ano siya, sir, nang dinagsa queen sa
0: dinagsa Cadiz. Pasensya gid kamo nga duha kay may pareho kami barangay eh. Basi buwas pa kamo guro malabutan. Anyway. Anyway, Angelica, you are currently in what grade?
5: First year college.
0: College ka na. Pila ka nao?
5: I'm 18, sir.
0: And you are taking up?
5: Tourism management.
0: Tourism management. Diin ka nga school?
5: University of St. LaSalle.
0: Oh, USLS. Okay. Well. USLS. Very, very interesting school. Dala ko nag high school eh.
5: Mm.
0: And part of my college. Before ko nag-learn magbulakbol. Anyway, so tourism, what do you actually learn in tourism?
5: About the culture of our Philippines, sir. Gina-memorize, gina-mon ang history sang Philippines. Kag subong nga first year college kami, sir, gina-memorize namon ang tanan nga region. Pero if you were gonna ask me today, sir, about the regions of our Philippines, tan hindi lang.
0: Pero ari na lang, ano ang 32 towns and cities sa Negros Occidental?
5: Okay. Next question, please.
0: All right. Next, beauty queen. Okay. You are?
6: Rihanna, sir.
0: Rihanna?
6: Angela Norbe.
0: Norbe, you are from?
6: From the municipality of Hinigaran.
0: Hinigaran.
6: Yes, sir.
0: Anong legend about Hinigaran? Why is it Hinigaran?
6: Actually, sir, before Hinigaran was called Hinigaran. Halin sa una, ang iyan na galingalan is Ginigaran.
0: Ginigaran?
6: Yes.
0: Okay. Nga?
6: Sa kilid na siya sang dalan.
0: Okay. Yes. And then?
6: And then, nag-develop lang siya nga nagkadto ang mga mungkals, I think, sir. Nga ginigalanan nila nga Hinigaran.
0: Hinigaran. Nagpahigad.
6: Mm.
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6: Oh my goodness, sir. Kay ang sa amon bala mga legends sa nga Hiyodipongol, Hinigaranan.
0: Your nickname is?
6: You can just simply call me Sir Rihanna.
0: Rihanna. And how old are you?
6: 16, sir.
0: 16? Ikaw ang youngest?
6: Catherine.
0: Si Catherine.
6: 15, sir.
0: Si Catherine is din si Catherine.
7: Ay!
0: Hala! Si Miss, ang aton nga mascara queen is the youngest.
6: Yes.
0: At 15, wow. Is this the first time that we have the youngest candidate as the mascara queen?
6: I think Jamie. Guthiel.
0: 2025. So siyang second youngest. Wow, interesting. Followed by?
7: Catherine.
0: Pau. Hindi nagkukakilala sa kay Catherine eh. Pau na eh. 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Sino ngalan mo?
8: Damien. Damien, sir.
0: Damien?
8: Reed. Yes.
0: Sino ganin na? Si...
8: James Reed na
0: si
8: naman.
0: Troy Reed, di en? Si Troy Reed, di en? Arada si Troy? Hindi. Ang ngalan, ang apelido, ya basa eh.
8: Oh.
0: So, ginagamit niya kisa Reed, kay English for basa eh. Anyway.
8: Okay.
0: Hindi kay ang tsura mo doon si Stel.
8: Stel?
0: Sa SB19. Oo. Tiga kanta ka man, why?
8: Gamay lang, gamay.
0: Gamay. 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Kamu nga mga Mr.

0: Again, gakalipat ko sa ngalan mo. 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Now, tell me, you are now in...
1: What do you mean, sir?
0: What grade?
1: Grade 11, sir, STEM.
0: 1 year na lang, STEM ka.
1: Yes.
0: Nga STEM ang ginkwa mong track?
1: Probably, sir, kay I enjoy good science.
0: Science, yes. Technology, yes. Ano ganit na? Science, technology.
1: Technology, engineering, mathematics.
0: Engineering and mathematics. Yes. Ga-enjoy ka science, why
1: yes,
0: so?
1: Sir. Because, sir, since I was in elementary, I was also a special science student. And then,
0: ooh.
1: Yes, sir. And then, when I joined high school, junior high school, I was also a STE student, man, sir. And then, it really grew to me, sir. Especially nga, I've discovered the world of research, sir. And,
0: wow.
1: Yes. And I also became a young innovator, man.
0: This is the first time nga I have heard someone, nga beauty queen, nga nagambal na namian sa research. Balikan ta ka, Regina, ha? Abo mo tapos ka na. You are?
2: Good evening, sir. I am Guinevere Tuvilla.
0: Guinevere Tuvilla. Yeah. Taga-dinta ka, taga-talisay ka, hindi?
2: Hindi. Municipality of Pontevedra, but I'm currently living at, Barangay Estefania.
0: Estefania. Kay Kapitan, sinong kapitan nyo?
2: Wala lang ko kabalo, sir, since
0: si
2: bago lang gig ko sa ilod.
0: Diin ka sa Estefania?
2: Country homes.
0: Country homes, so... Country homes.
2: Phase 1.
0: Adito Spiak?
2: Sa sulod-sulod, bagit, sir.
0: Okay. Kay Vladimir Gonzalez. Anyway. Diraman ko sa una sa Estefania eh. Pero dito ko yas punta sa East Villas. Anyway. Ano, again, your nickname is?
2: You can call me Gwen, sir.
0: Gwen. Guinevere.
2: Yeah.
0: You are named after a queen, actually. No? Ang asawa ni King Arthur.
2: Yes. Dara, gid sir, nako ako name actually. Kay si mama na namin, mag-read books. And
0: si mama mo loves to read books about chivalry, about knights?
2: I don't think
0: hey,
2: so.
0: Ang King Arthur is about a knight eh.
2: Yeah. Pero actually, wala. Hindi mag-gid super planado ako name, but ano dapat, Sophia Marie.
0: Sophia Marie. Tinga na Guinevere ka?
2: Wala lang ko ka ba, loser? Kay, amuna, si mama ang naghatag sang name sa akin.
0: Si mama mo gabasa librong pamangkot, ikaw ya?
2: Oo, sir.
0: Anong nga libro basa mo? Bebe?
2: Wattpad.
0: Wattpad. Anong nabasa mo?
2: Ang, Chasing the Sun.
0: Chasing the Sun. Recite to me a few lines, sabi, from Chasing the Sun.
2: Wala. 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
0: sir. 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How do I address you? Princess. 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
2: Yes, princess na lang,
0: princess,
2: sir.
0: Princess. Princess Gwen, balikan ta karon dugo gay. 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Okay. 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Yes. Na ana namian ka sa research siya.
1: Probably sir because kay naga-discover ka sang new pagid.
0: Like,
1: for example, maybe in the future, maka-discover ka sa cure of cancer.
0: Ooh.
1: And maybe, probably, na-enjoy ko pagid kay there's a originality in your work, good sir. And that, myself, good. And I'm very happy, good nga, to be part of a community or part in the youth, sir.
0: What do you know about rare earth?
1: Sir?
0: Rare earth.
1: Real earth.
0: Rare. R-A-R-E earth.
1: Rare.
0: Critical minerals.
1: I'm not very sure, sir. Wala ko guro.
0: I think pwede mo na guro i-research. No? Because it's tied up to AI.
1: Yes.
0: Artificial intelligence. Oh. Para kung may research ka na, may ulo interviewhon man ko bla. Oo. Kadujutay lang ma-interview ko about that eh. Anyway, Regina, so STEM, but what do you plan to take up in college?
1: Probably, sir, nursing.
0: Nga.
1: Because also I think it is related because sa akong research, sir, it is all about life science, sir, and I myself, I will also want to contribute in the medical science, sir.
0: Medical science,
1: yes.
0: Like what, to be specific?
1: Maybe, sir, like anything related sa human body.
0: Human body, okay. Alright, Princess, how should I address you? You are Princess.
1: Me, sir.
0: Anong ang imo hayo? What should I use?
1: Gel na lang, sir.
0: Gel. Okay. Gel, ikaw ya. Currently, ano gani again ang imong year?
1: First year. Tourism.
0: First year. College. Ano gani ginakwa mo?
1: Tourism management.
0: Tourism. Why?
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kasaysayan na pinagkakatiwalaan at pinapakinggan sa iba't ibang sulok ng bansa, Luzon, Visayas at Mindanao, and anywhere in the world via Facebook Live at live streaming. 89.3 K5 News FM, Cagayan de 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Ito ang himpilan na kampiyon sa balita, kampiyon sa musika, kampiyon sa drama, kampiyon sa komentaryo, at kampiyon sa serbisyo publiko sa Bacolod City. 101.5 K5 News FM, championing the lives of the Filipino.

Ang himpilan na pinagkakatiwalaan at pinapakinggan sa iba't ibang sulok ng bansa, Luzon, Visayas at Mindanao, and anywhere in the world via Facebook Live at live streaming. 89.3 K5 News FM, Cagayan de 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Ito ang himpilan na kampiyon sa balita, kampiyon sa musika, kampiyon sa drama, kampiyon sa komentaryo, at kampiyon sa serbisyo publiko sa Bacolod City. 101.5 K5 News FM, championing the lives of the Filipino.

Ang himpilan na pinagkakatiwalaan at pinapakinggan sa iba't ibang sulok ng bansa, Luzon, Visayas at Mindanao, and anywhere in the world via Facebook Live at live streaming. 89.3 K5 News FM, Cagayan de 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Ito ang himpilan na kampiyon sa balita, kampiyon sa musika, kampiyon sa drama, kampiyon sa komentaryo, at kampiyon sa serbisyo publiko sa Bacolod City. 101.5 K5 News FM, championing the lives of the Filipino.

Ang himpilan na pinagkakatiwalaan at pinapakinggan sa iba't ibang sulok ng bansa, Luzon, Visayas at Mindanao, and anywhere in the world via Facebook Live at live streaming. 89.3 K5 News FM, Cagayan de 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Ito ang himpilan na kampiyon sa balita, kampiyon sa musika, kampiyon sa drama, kampiyon sa komentaryo, at kampiyon sa serbisyo publiko sa Bacolod City. 101.5 K5 News FM, championing the lives of the Filipino. Living Lord, be with us as we work today. Fill this office with inspiration and energy. 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Thank you for this new day and the opportunity to work together. Amen. 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Ang pambansang awit ng Pilipinas.

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1: Oh. Oh, grabe sa obligation.
0: Do pil na gini.